0: This is Akashvani, the news read by Tanvi Khurana. Prime Minister Narendra Modi has said that abuse and hatred never solve anything. He appealed for compassion towards misguided youth who have gone astray, saying that they should be guided onto the right path in the spirit of nation building and national interest rather than punished. In a video message posted on his social media handles, the Prime Minister referred to the recent incident at Jantar Mantar in national capital where abusive language was used against him and his late mother. He said the episode had been witnessed by people across the country and the world, adding that while the anger and disappointment in society over such conduct were understandable, childhood is also a phase of learning, making mistakes and correcting them.
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0: Prime Minister Narendra Modi will be on a day-long visit to Andhra Pradesh and Karnataka today. Mr. Modi will first travel to Andhra Pradesh, where he will lay the foundation stone, inaugurate and dedicate to the nation multiple development projects worth nearly 18,000 crore rupees at Bhogapuram in Vizianagaram district. The Prime Minister will inaugurate the Alluri Sitaram Raju International Airport at Bhogapuram. The new Greenfield Airport has been built under the public-private partnership mode at a cost of over 5,600 crore rupees. The Prime Minister will lay the foundation stone of the ASIP semiconductor project at Visakhapatnam. It is Andhra Pradesh's first semiconductor manufacturing facility approved under the India Semiconductor Mission. After concluding his visit to Andhra Pradesh, Prime Minister will reach Mysuru in Karnataka, where he will inaugurate the Swami Vivekanand Cultural Youth Center Vivek Smarak. Social media company Meta's global team, which has been summoned by the center after it restricted Prime Minister Narendra Modi's Facebook post, will be questioned on issues around algorithm bias and their role in public order. Official sources told Akashvani News that Meta's global team is expected to be questioned sometime in the middle of the next week. India has said the so-called elections in Pakistan-occupied Jammu and Kashmir, POJK, stand as a humiliating rejection of the Pakistani establishment. Briefing media in New Delhi, External Affairs Ministry spokesperson Randhir Jaiswal said Pakistani establishment continues to unleash ruthless force against peaceful civilians in POJK. He said the crackdown has resulted in the tragic death of over 40 civilians and serious injuries to many. Prime Minister Narendra Modi spoke with the Prime Minister of the United Kingdom, Andy Burnham, and congratulated him on assuming office. In a social media post yesterday, Mr. Modi said during their conversation, they agreed to work together across sectors such as technology, innovation, defence, security, clean energy, education, and people-to-people ties, and take the India-UK Comprehensive Strategic Partnership to new heights. External Affairs Minister Dr. S. Jaishankar spoke to his Iranian counterpart Abbas Araghchi last evening and conveyed India's deep concerns over the ongoing hostilities in the West Asia region. During the telephonic conversation, Dr. Jaishankar strongly urged that attacks on commercial shipping and seafarers be avoided under any circumstance. At the Commonwealth Games in Glasgow, India delivered another outstanding performance yesterday, clinching historic gold medals in judo, securing a memorable double podium finish in the men's javelin throw, winning a first

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0: Prime Minister Narendra Modi has said that abuse and hatred never solve anything. He appealed for compassion toward the misguided youth who've gone astray, saying they should be guided onto the right path in the spirit of nation building and national interest rather than be punished. In a video message posted on his social media handles, the Prime Minister referred to the recent incident at Jantar Mantar in the national capital, where abusive language was used against him and his late mother. He said the episode has been witnessed by people across the country and the world, adding that while the anger and disappointment in society over such conduct was understandable, childhood is also a phase of learning, making mistakes and correcting them.
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0: 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He will lay the foundation stone of the ASIP semiconductor project at Vishakhapatnam. After concluding his visit to Andhra Pradesh, the Prime Minister will reach Mysuru in Karnataka, where he will inaugurate the Swami Vivekanand Cultural Youth Centre, Viveka Smarka. India has said the so-called elections in Pakistan-occupied Jammu and Kashmir stand as a humiliating rejection of the Pakistani establishment. Briefing the media in New Delhi, External Affairs Ministry spokesperson Randhir Jaiswal said, Pakistani establishment continues to unleash ruthless force against peaceful civilians in Pakistan-occupied Jammu and Kashmir. He said the crackdown has resulted in the tragic death of over 40 civilians and serious injuries to many. The spokesperson said India urged the international community to scrutinize Pakistan's actions and hold it accountable for its atrocities. External Affairs Minister Dr. S. Jaishankar spoke to his Iranian counterpart Abbas Araghchi last evening and conveyed India's deep concerns over the ongoing hostilities in the West Asia region. During the telephonic conversation, Dr. Jaishankar strongly urged that attacks on commercial shipping and seafarers be avoided under any circumstance. He stressed that India condemns any such attack by any party. Foreign Secretary Vikram Misri concluded his two-day official visit to Bhutan yesterday. During his visit, Mr. Misri co-chaired the 5th India-Bhutan Development Cooperation Talks for the 13th five-year plan of Bhutan. During the 5th plan talks, both sides reviewed the overall progress and implementation of Government of India's support of 10,000 crore rupees for Bhutan's 13th five-year plan. A total of 12 new Project Tide Assistance PTA projects amounting to 332 crore rupees were approved. They cover sectors such as infrastructure, healthcare, agriculture, urban amenities and disaster management. The Union Cabinet has approved an expanded Khelo India scheme and enhanced assistance to national sports federations with a combined outlay of 36,441 crore rupees for the period 2026-27 to 2030-31. Addressing media in New Delhi yesterday, Information and Broadcasting Minister Ashwini Vaishnaw said the decision reaffirms the government's commitment to harnessing the power of sports for youth development and nation building. At the Commonwealth Games in Glasgow, India delivered another outstanding performance yesterday, clinching two historic gold medals in judo, securing a memorable double podium finish in the men's javelin throw, winning a first ever bronze medal in the decathlon and booking places for 10 boxers in their respective finals. And that is the end of this news bulletin.

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0: 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Prime Minister Narendra Modi has said that abuse and hatred never solve anything. He appealed for compassion toward misguided youth who've gone astray, saying they should be guided onto the right path in the spirit of nation building and national interest rather than be punished. In a video message posted on his social media handles, the Prime Minister referred to the recent incident at Jantar Mantar in national capital, where abusive language was used against him and his late mother. He said the episode has been witnessed by people across the country and the world, adding that while the anger and disappointment in the society over such conduct were understandable, childhood is also a phase of learning, making mistakes and correcting them.
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0: President Draupadi Murmu has given assent to the Public Examinations Prevention of Unfair Means Amendment Bill 2026. The bill was passed by Parliament on Thursday. The Act aims to curb unfair practices in public examinations by introducing stricter punishments and establishing fast-track courts. It seeks to strengthen transparency, fairness and integrity in the examination system by creating a robust legal framework while protecting the future of students. The Act includes several key provisions, including stringent penalties such as imprisonment of up to 10 years, fines of up to 10 crore rupees and the confiscation of properties belonging to convicted offenders. Prime Minister Narendra Modi will be on a day-long visit to Andhra Pradesh and Karnataka today. Mr. Modi will first travel to Andhra Pradesh, where he will lay the foundation stone, inaugurate and dedicate to the nation multiple development projects worth nearly 18,000 crore rupees at Bhogapuram in Vizianagaram district. More from our correspondent.
2: The Prime Minister will take a walkthrough of the passenger terminal before inaugurating the Greenfield Allur Sitaramaraju International Airport at Bhogapuram. Built under the public-private partnership mode at a cost of over 5,600 crore rupees, the airport has the capacity to handle 6 million passengers annually. The Prime Minister will also lay the foundation stone for Andhra Pradesh's first semiconductor manufacturing facility under the India Semiconductor Mission at Visakhapatnam. The ASIP project, involving an investment of over 460 crore rupees, will have the capacity to produce about 96 million chips every year. In addition, he will dedicate to the nation and lay the foundation stone for renewable energy transmission projects worth about 9,920 crore rupees and national highway projects worth over 1,880 crore rupees. Allu Murli, Akashwani News, Visakhapatnam.
0: In Karnataka, Mr. Modi will inaugurate Swami Vivekanand Cultural Youth Center, Viveka Smaraka, at Mysuru in Karnataka today. Our correspondent has the details.
3: Viveka Smaraka, to be inaugurated by Prime Minister in Mysore today, is dedicated to promoting the teachings and philosophy of Swami Vivekananda. The 75,300 square feet facility houses a 4D experience center, exhibition hall, amphitheater, classrooms, conference halls, library, reading room, and a meditation and yoga hall. Sri Ramakrishna Ashrama in Mysore will offer short-term courses and workshops for youth at the Swami Vivekananda Cultural Youth Center. Sudhindra, Akashwani News, Bengaluru.
0: The Union Cabinet has approved an expanded Khelo India scheme and enhanced assistance to National Sports Federations, ANSFS, with a combined outlay of 36,441 crore rupees for the period 2026-27 to 2030-31. Addressing the media in New Delhi yesterday, Information and Broadcasting Minister Ashwini Vaishnaw said the decision reaffirms the government's commitment to harnessing the power of sports for youth development and nation building.
4: कंप्लीट एक कॉम्प्रिहेंसिव व्यू लिया जाएगा. स्टेडियम हो, इंफ्रास्ट्रक्चर हो, ट्रेनिंग का प्रोग्राम हो, न्यूट्रिशन प्रोग्राम हो, मेंटोरशिप हो, उन सब के ऊपर एक बहुत केयरफुली क्राफ्टेड प्रोग्राम बनाया गया है. 29,000 करोड़ रुपीस की ये स्कीम है 5 इयर्स के लिए, और ये सीधा वीविन करेगी

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1: West Bengal begins the process of census today, which will be conducted digitally in two phases. The exercise aims to collect updated demographic data through a technology-driven approach, with the two-phase process designed to ensure comprehensive coverage across the state. More from our correspondent.
2: In the first phase, citizens can complete the self-enumeration process online from today until the 15th of August by submitting their details through the official census portal. Citizens can log on to ac.census.gov.in and complete their own details through the self-enumeration system. The second stage of this phase will run from the 16th of August to the 14th of September. During this period, census officials will visit households for house listing and preliminary enumeration. The final phase is scheduled for February next year, when enumerators will collect detailed information on every member of each household, including name, age, gender, caste and religion, for the actual population count. Sandipan Dasgupta, Akashvani News, Kolkata.
1: This is Akashvani giving you the news. For quick news updates round the clock, follow us on our X handle at AIR News Alerts. And for details of stories and more, log on to our website www.newsonair.gov.in and download News on AIR app. India has said the so-called elections in Pakistan-occupied Jammu and Kashmir POJ case stand as a humiliating rejection of the Pakistani establishment. Briefing media in New Delhi, External Affairs Ministry spokesperson Randhir Jaiswal said the Pakistani establishment continues to unleash ruthless force against peaceful civilians in POJK. He said the crackdown has resulted in the tragic death of over 40 civilians and serious injuries to many. The spokesperson said, facing a violent regime, the people have requested international organizations for an independent investigation into the unlawful killings. India has urged the international community to scrutinize Pakistan's actions and hold it accountable for its atrocities.
3: The so-called elections stand as a humiliating rejection of the Pakistani establishment facing a violent regime. The people there have requested international organizations for an independent investigation into the unlawful killings. We urge that the international community should scrutinize Pakistan's actions and hold it accountable for its atrocities.
1: India and China will resume border trade through the Nathula Pass in Sikkim today, marking the revival of a key trade route between the two neighboring countries. The resumption of trade will end a six-year suspension that had been placed since 2020 due to the COVID-19 pandemic. The revival of trade is expected to boost cross-border commerce, benefiting registered traders, transport operators and allied businesses. External Affairs Minister Dr. S. Jaishankar spoke to his Iranian counterpart Abbas Araghchi last evening and conveyed India's deep concerns over the ongoing hostilities in the West Asia region. During the telephonic conversation, Dr. Jaishankar strongly urged that attacks on commercial shipping and seafarers be avoided under any circumstance. He has stressed that India condemns any such attack by any party. The External Affairs Minister said in a social media post that he was also apprised of Iran's perspective on current developments and discussions which are underway. He said India is always supportive of dialogue and diplomacy. Italy has temporarily suspended open border travel with Spain following a sharp rise in migrant crossings into the Spanish enclave of Ceuta from Morocco. The move will affect flights and maritime transport and temporarily suspend Spain's Schengen border-free travel arrangements, which allow people to move freely across 29 European countries. Meanwhile, more than 48,000 migrants have returned to Morocco from Ceuta, where around 60,000 people arrived in recent days. Spain and Morocco have agreed to strengthen measures to facilitate the swift return of all migrants who entered Ceuta illegally. Prime Minister Narendra Modi spoke with the Prime Minister of the United Kingdom, Andy Burnham, and congratulated him on assuming office. In a social media post yesterday, Mr. Modi said during their conversation, they agreed to work together across sectors such as technology, innovation, defense, security, clean energy, education, and people-to-people ties, and take the India-UK Comprehensive Strategic Partnership to new heights. He added that both nations will also collaborate closely to fully harness the trade and investment opportunities presented by the recently operationalized India-UK Comprehensive Economic and Trade Agreement for the shared prosperity and well-being of people of India and UK. At the Commonwealth Games in Glasgow, India delivered another outstanding performance yesterday, clinching two historic gold medals in judo, securing a memorable double podium finish in the men's javelin throw, winning a first ever bronze medal in the decathlon, and booking places for 10 boxers in their respective finals.

0: Have a report.
1: Judo player Asmita Day and Harsh Singh scripted history by becoming India's first ever Commonwealth Games gold medalist in the sport. Asmita clinched the women's 48kg title while Harsh won the yellow medal in men's 60kg category. Yamini Moria added a silver in the women's 57kg event, giving India its best ever Commonwealth Games campaign in judo with two gold and one silver medal. In athletics, Olympic champion Neeraj Chopra won silver in the men's javelin throw while Yashvir Singh secured bronze. Tejaswin Shankar also created history by becoming the first Indian to win a Commonwealth Games medal in the decathlon, claiming bronze. India's boxers also delivered an outstanding performance, with 10 pugilists winning their respective semi-final bouts to enter the finals. Swati Rakheja, Sports Desk.
0: The India Meteorological Department, IMD, has forecast heavy to very heavy rainfall over East Rajasthan, Madhya Maharashtra, Coastal Karnataka, South Interior Karnataka, Konkan, Goa, Kerala and Mahe today. The IMD has also predicted heavy rainfall over Himachal Pradesh, Uttarakhand, Punjab, Haryana, Chandigarh, Delhi, West Rajasthan, Bihar, Sub-Himalayan West Bengal, Andaman and Nicobar Islands, Lakshadweep and some parts of Northeast India. The weather agency has forecast thunderstorm accompanied by lightning over Gujarat, Chhattisgarh, Vidarbha, Assam and Tripura for today. And now for a look at today's newspapers, it's over to Tanvi Khurana.
2: Thank you, Naresh. Newspapers have prominently covered Prime Minister Modi's video message on their front pages. PM, I forgive children who abused me. Let's show them the way. Headlines, The Indian Express. Pak forces target women, kids in PUK. India calls for global scrutiny. 40 killed in stir since July 27, says The Asian Age. Life term for Tahir Hussain in Ankit Sharma murder case is a top headline in The Pioneer. The Tribune under the headline, uniform was soaked in blood, cop's skin recount trauma after CJP protest violence, reports that the family members of police personnel injured during the violence at the CJP protest have shared their ordeal and sought justice. In its editorial, how apps have built the modern consumer, the Financial Express writes that modern life has a way of creating inconveniences out of the conveniences it promises. The paper says that they promise a user-friendly interface but become a surprisingly accurate portrait of their owners. The paper concludes that what began as an alternative to the website has evolved into a system of hyper-personalized nudges, inducements and playful jabs on our phones. A top headline in The Hindu says, Trump touts Gaza deal, Hamas seeks Israeli exit, saying Hamas acknowledges the deal only if Israel withdraws the troops and stops killing Palestinians. And finally, the front page of Hindustan Times shows beaming faces of Asmita Day and Harsh Singh after winning the country's first ever gold medals in judo at the Commonwealth Games. And with that, it's back to you, Naresh.
0: Thank you, Tanvi. And now before we end the bulletin, the headlines once again. Prime Minister Narendra Modi calls for compassion and guidance for misguided youth, says hatred and abuse never solve anything. President gives assent to anti-paper leak bill introducing stricter punishment and setting up of fast-track courts. Prime Minister to launch multiple development projects in Andhra Pradesh and Karnataka today. India raises concerns over ongoing hostilities in West Asia region, urges Iran to avoid attacks on commercial shipping and seafarers. Italy suspends free border travel with Spain over Ceuta migrant crisis, and at Commonwealth Games, India clinched two historic gold medals in judo, secure double podium finish in men's javelin throw, and win a first ever bronze in decathlon. And with that, we end the morning news. Have a nice day.
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0: 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So for that, we should never give up.

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1: 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to Fatuha section of East Central Railway at a cost of 976 crore rupees. The Railway Ministry said the project will decongest one of the busiest stretches on the Patna Rail Corridor and create room for a large increase in both passenger and freight services. The ministry said that in the first year of operation, the project will allow 22 additional passenger trains and 18 additional freight trains every day. In Jammu and Kashmir, the second labourer injured in the terrorist attack in the Kelam area of Kulgam district succumbed to his injuries this morning, taking the death toll to two. A senior police official said the injured person succumbed to his injuries during treatment at a hospital in Srinagar. The two labourers working at a brick kiln were fired upon by unidentified terrorists last evening. Soon after the incident, the area was cordoned off and a massive search operation was underway to trace the terrorists. Lieutenant Governor Manoj Sinha and Chief Minister Omar Abdullah have strongly condemned the killing of the labourers and offered condolences to the families of the deceased. The LG has directed the security forces to intensify operations in the area to neutralise the terrorists involved in the attack. Mr. Abdullah announced an ex gratia of 10 lakh rupees each from the Chief Minister's Relief Fund for the next of the kin of the deceased, in addition to 6 lakh rupees immediate assistance to be provided by the Kulgam District Administration. The Election Commission has revised the schedule for the special intensive revision of the electoral rolls in Telangana. It said the revision of the schedule has been carried out following a request from the Chief Electoral Officer of the state. According to the revised schedule, booth-level officers will conduct house-to-house verification till the 10th of this month. Rationalization and rearrangement of polling stations will also be completed by the same date. The poll body said that the draft electoral roll will now be published on the 17th of August. The period for filing claims and objections will continue from 17th of August to the 16th of September, while their disposal will be completed by 15th of October. The final electoral roll will be published on 19th of October. The Election Commission has extended the last date for filing claims and objections under the Special Intensive Revision of Electoral Rolls in Orissa to the 19th of this month. The deadline for the notice phase and disposal of claims and objections has also been extended to the 17th of next month. This is Akashvani giving you the news. For quick news updates round the clock, follow us on our X handle at EIR News Alerts. And for details of these stories and more, log on to our website www.newsonair.gov.in and download the News on AIR app. Welcome back. You're listening to Midday News. Oil marketing companies have reduced the price of commercial LPG gas by about 200 rupees per 19 kg cylinder today. The new price of commercial LPG cylinder in Delhi will now be 2,738 rupees. Price of a 19 kilogram commercial cylinder in Kolkata will now be 2,872.50 rupees. In Mumbai, it will be 2,691.50 rupees. And in Chennai, 2,906 rupees. The new prices for commercial LPG cylinders came into effect from today. The decision will provide relief to restaurants, dhabas, hotels and those involved in the food and beverage business. Goods and services tax or GST collections in the last month witnessed a significant rise to 2,11,205 crore rupees, marking a 15.4% year-on-year increase from 1,83,065 crore rupees in July 2025. According to the provisional data released by the Finance Ministry, gross domestic or GST revenue stood at 1,44,695 crore rupees, up by 10.1% from a year ago. Cross-border trade between India and China through Nathula Pass in Sikkim has resumed from this morning, ending a suspension of more than 6 years. The resumption marks a positive sign in bilateral engagement between India and China. Our correspondent reports officials from both India and China met on the no man's land this morning. The Chinese side was represented by administrative head from the Tibet Autonomous Region.

0: region, including representatives of its commerce and border trade departments. A report.
1: Nathula, located at an altitude of over 14,000 feet in East Sikkim, served for centuries as a vital trade route along the ancient Silk Route connecting India with Tibet. Border trade was formally revived in 2006 after remaining closed since the 1962 India-China skirmishes and continued uninterrupted until it was suspended in 2020 due to the COVID-19 pandemic. The resumption marks a positive sign in bilateral engagement between India and China. Border trade will operate from Monday to Thursday with the gate opening at 7:30 a.m. IST, and each registered trader will be allowed to conduct trade worth up to rupees 2 lakhs per day. Officials confirmed that the existing list of approved imported and exported items and the standard operating system remain unchanged. This is Moinak Chatterjee with Manush Pratim Sharma from Akashvani News Gangtok.
0: The flood situation in Odisha continues to remain critical as the Mahanadi River swells, threatening fresh inundation in several downstream districts. Chief Minister Mohan Charan Manjhi today conducted an aerial survey of the flooded areas to review the situation and relief operations. More from our correspondent.
2: The flood situation in Odisha remains critical, with the Mahanadi River continuing to swell, raising fears of fresh inundation in low-lying areas of Cuttack, Puri, Jagatsinghpur, Kendrapada and Khordha districts. Chief Minister Mohan Charan Manjhi today conducted an aerial survey of the flood-affected districts of Bhadrak, Baleswar, Jajpur and Keonjhar to assess the situation and review relief measures. In Bhadrak, several villages remain marooned under floodwater, with road links snapped and communication severely disrupted, leaving thousands of people struggling for food, drinking water and essential supplies. Standing crops over large areas have been damaged, causing heavy losses to farmers. Meanwhile, the India Meteorological Department has forecast light to moderate rainfall across Odisha, with heavy rain likely at isolated places over the next few days, keeping authorities on high alert. Prakash Das for Akashvani News, Bhubaneswar.
0: Very heavy overnight rainfall has caused havoc across Kerala, triggering landslides and severe waterlogging. The India Meteorological Department has issued a red alert for 9 districts and an orange alert for 5 districts today. 4 rain-related deaths have been reported from Kottayam and Idukki districts. More from our correspondent.
3: In Kerala, torrential rain has disrupted normal life, causing extensive damage and affecting thousands of people. In Pathanamthitta, heavy flooding has inundated several houses and shops in Rani, where rescue teams are continuing evacuation. At Punyar in Kottayam, 2 members of a family were killed after a landslide struck their house. Chief Minister V.D. Satheeshan said rescue and relief operations are being closely coordinated and all departments have been directed to remain on high alert. In view of the continuing heavy rainfall, a whole holiday has been declared for educational institutions in 6 districts today. Relief camps have been opened in affected areas. NDRF, SDRF and police have been deployed to carry out rescue operations and respond to emergency situations. Anila Balakrishnan, Akashvani News, Thiruvananthapuram.
0: In Jammu and Kashmir, flash floods triggered by a cloud burst swept the Chatru area of Kishtwar district early today, forcing closure of several schools. Persistent rain has disrupted normal life across the Chenab Valley, prompting authorities to close schools in Kishtwar, Doda and Ramban districts. Schools have been instructed to conduct online classes. The India Meteorological Department, IMD, has issued a red color warning for very heavy rainfall to extremely heavy rainfall over Gujarat, Keralam and Mahe for the day. IMD has said that rainfall over the country is likely to be below normal during the second half of the southwest monsoon season. It said rainfall is expected to be less than 94% of the long period average in this month. On to sports. In Taipei Open Badminton, India's Tanvi Sharma stormed into the women's singles final with a commanding victory in the semi-final today. The 17-year-old outclassed Chinese Taipei's Huang Yu-sun in straight games to book her place in the title clash. Tanvi will now take on Vietnam's world number 21, Su Nguyen, in the final. India will have multiple medal opportunities at the Commonwealth Games in Glasgow today, with boxing taking center stage as a record 10 Indian pugilists, led by Olympic medalist Lavlina Borgohain, compete in their respective finals. All 10 Indian boxers secured victories in the semi-finals yesterday, guaranteeing at least silver medals and marking India's best ever boxing performance at the Commonwealth Games. And now, before we end the bulletin, the headlines once again. Prime Minister Narendra Modi inaugurates Greenfield Aluri Sitarama Raju International Airport at Bhogpuram in Vijayanagaram district of Andhra Pradesh. Prime Minister launches projects worth 18,000 crore rupees in infrastructure.

and energy sectors. In Jammu and Kashmir, second laborer injured in yesterday's terrorist attack in Kulgam succumbs to injuries. Price of 19 kilogram commercial LPG cylinder reduced by about 200 rupees. Flood situation remains critical in Odisha, with Mahanadi River continuing to swell, threatening fresh areas. And in Taipei Open Badminton, Tanvi Sharma storms into women's singles final. For details of these stories and more, log on to our website www.newsonair.gov.in and News on AIR app. And with that, we end the midday news.

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This is Akashvani, a review of this week's Parliament proceedings read by Ashish Abraham. After the first week of monsoon session of Parliament was washed out, this week resulted in some productivity with the government able to push through the key legislation enabling swift trial and stiffer penalties and sentence to deal with examination paper leak menace. Both houses approved other legislations as well, often without discussion, even as opposition continued to stall proceedings over police crackdown on students' protest and donation theft at the Ram Temple in Ayodhya. On Monday, government introduced a bill in the Lok Sabha to amend the anti-paper leaks law with stricter punishment of up to 10 years in jail and 50 lakh rupees fine. According to the Public Examinations Prevention of Unfair Means Amendment Bill 2026, investigations into paper leak cases are to be completed within 2 months. Those involved in organized crimes of cheating face 5 to 10 years of imprisonment and a minimum fine of 1 crore rupee. The present law has provisions for a minimum of 3 to 5 years of imprisonment to curb cheating. The bill was introduced by Minister Jitendra Singh after the lower house met at 12 noon following an adjournment in the morning over opposition protest. After the introduction amidst the din, the chair again adjourned the house till 2 p.m. As soon as the house reassembled, Speaker Om Birla adjourned the house till 5 p.m., giving the government and opposition a 3-hour window to settle differences. When the house met after the third adjournment at 5 p.m., presiding officer Krishna Prasad Tineti tried to take up the Public Examinations Amendment Bill. However, opposition MPs were on their feet demanding withdrawal of FIRs filed against students. Parliamentary Affairs Minister K. Rijiju alleged that Congress and its allies are deliberately not allowing the debate on the bill. No discussion could take place on the bill as opposition refused to relent. In Rajya Sabha, proceedings were adjourned on Monday without transacting any business, following opposition ruckus over police action on students protesting NEET paper leak. The upper house witnessed 4 adjournments before being adjourned for the day around 5:20 p.m. Addressing the opposition, Parliamentary Affairs Minister Kiran Rijiji said the government is ready for discussion over the issue. Replying to this, Leader of the Opposition Congress President Mallikarjun Kharge said before the discussion, the Home Minister should come and make a statement. Amidst the din, Deputy Chairman Harivansh Narayan Singh, who was presiding the session, adjourned the proceedings for the day soon after. During the interim, when the Rajya Sabha met after lunch at 2 p.m., Deputy Chairman Harivansh, who was the chair, allowed Union Minister of State for Home Affairs Nityanand Rai to move the Prevention of Insults to National Honour Amendment Bill 2026 amid continuous protests by the opposition. The proposed legislation seeks to give Vande Mataram the same statutory protection as the national anthem Jana Gana Mana. On Tuesday, the Lok Sabha began discussion on the anti-paper leaks bill, marking an end to the week-long parliament logjam. Speaking on the bill, Union Minister Jitendra Singh described it as a reaffirmation of the government's commitment to safeguard the welfare of students and the youth. RSP MP N.K. Premachandran urged the bill be circulated for stakeholder consultations till 1st December so that it can be made more fruitful. The bill was tabled in the Lok Sabha on Monday. Initiating the debate, Deputy Leader of Congress Gaurav Gogoi said, question paper leaks of public examinations have continued and existing law has proved to be a failure. Participating in the debate, BJP MP Bansuri Swaraj asserted that the Modi government has undertaken structural reforms to strengthen the examination system. Samajwadi Party Supremo Akhilesh Yadav attacked the government for outsourcing a crucial body like the National Testing Agency. NDA allies, TDP and Shiv Sena urged the government to conduct NEET UG examination multiple times a year instead of just once. Congress MP Priyanka Gandhi Vadra claimed that the examination system has failed with 152 paper leaks in last 10 years, but not one mafia has been punished. There was a brief disturbance in the house over her comments about the new education minister Pralhad Joshi. DMK MP Dayanidhi Maran reiterated his party's demand for scrapping NEET. Tamil Nadu has consistently opposed NEET since its inception and accused the centre of ignoring the state's concerns, he said. Doubting the effectiveness of the new legislation, TMC MP Abhishek Banerjee, however, extended his party's support to the bill. Rajya Sabha was adjourned on Tuesday due to pandemonium caused by opposition parties seeking to raise the issue of police action on protesting students. As soon as the House reassembled after lunch, following an adjournment within minutes after it convened for the day at 11 a.m., Deputy Chairman Harivansh took up government legislative business.
Amit Din, Union Minister for Micro, Small and Medium Enterprises, Jitan Ram Manji, introduced the Micro, Small and Medium Enterprises Development Amendment Bill. After the introduction of the bill, Deputy Chairman Harivansh asked the protesting members to start discussion on the other bill, the Prevention of Insults to National Honour Amendment Bill 2026, which was listed for consideration and passing. The House could not take up discussion on this bill due to uproarious scenes by the opposition. On Wednesday, Lok Sabha approved the bill to amend the anti-paper leak law amid sloganeering by opposition parties. Union Minister Jitendra Singh criticised Leader of Opposition Rahul Gandhi, stating that he lacks knowledge of parliamentary norms and the functioning of the government. Singh said no bullet was fired on students protesting in the national capital against the NEET fiasco. Earlier, participating in the debate, Gandhi alleged that Home Minister Shah had authorised police excesses against student protesters, triggering a massive uproar in the Lok Sabha. Gandhi also launched sharp attack on the RSS, accusing it of influencing the education system and shaping what students are taught. Parliamentary Affairs Minister Kiran Rijiju objected to Gandhi's remarks and asked him to clarify the basis of his allegations. Speaker Om Birla intervened, saying the discussion was not on the Home Minister. The government, meanwhile, introduced a bill in the Lok Sabha to tighten regulations for delayed registration of births and deaths, making approval from a judicial magistrate, first class, mandatory for reports made more than 2 years after the event. Minister of State for Home, Nitin Rai, introduced the Registration of Births and Deaths Amendment Bill 2026 amid protests by the opposition. The bill seeks to further amend the 1969 Act as amended in 2023 in order to make provisions of delayed registration more stringent. A joint committee of parliament headed by P.P. Chaudhary examining a bill to hold simultaneous elections to the Lok Sabha and state assemblies was meanwhile granted a fresh extension till the end of the winter session. The resolution was passed by voice vote. The Rajya Sabha on Wednesday passed the Prevention of Insults to National Honour Bill 2026 with a voice vote. The bill makes insult to the national song Vande Mataram a criminal offence. As soon as the House convened in the post-lunch session, following two back-to-back adjournments earlier in the day, Deputy Chairman Harivansh urged protesting members to maintain decorum. The opposition parties continued to raise their demand and staged a walkout when Union Minister of State for Social Justice and Empowerment, Ramdas Athawale, was speaking on the proposed legislation. In his reply to the bill, Union Minister of State for Home Affairs, Nityanand Rai, said,

The Congress is trying to insult the country's honor, its national song Vande Mataram, by resorting to appeasement politics. The bill, which was introduced in the House on July 24, seeks to give Vande Mataram the same statutory protection as the national anthem Jana Gana Mana. This step by the government comes amid the year-long celebrations of the 150th anniversary of Vande Mataram. On Thursday, Lok Sabha passed the bill amid opposition din to make insult to national song Vande Mataram a punishable offence. Following multiple adjournments during the day, Lok Sabha took up at 3:30 p.m. the bill for discussion and passing. Responding to a brief debate in the lower house, MOS Home Nityananda Rai said the government is giving the national song its due respect. The bill was passed by a voice vote after two members spoke on the bill. The amendments moved by opposition were rejected by the House. A. Raja of DMK later tore some document and threw it towards the well. Earlier, DMK member K. Kanimori opposed the bill, saying it is a Hindutva agenda masquerading as nationalism. Sambit Patra of BJP supported the bill and said Congress, in its 76 years of rule, did not give Vande Mataram the respect it deserved as a national song. Amid sloganeering after the passage of the bill, Lok Sabha was adjourned for the day. Meanwhile, the Rajya Sabha on Thursday took up discussion on the Public Examinations Prevention of Unfair Means Amendment Bill 2026. Piloting the bill, MOS Jitendra Singh said it reaffirms the government's policy of zero tolerance towards examination malpractices. The Lok Sabha has already passed the bill on Wednesday. Participating in the debate, leader of opposition in the Rajya Sabha, Mallikarjun Kharge, said this will not curb paper leaks unless institutions and the examination system are reformed. All India Trinamool Congress member Sagarika Ghosh said this bill increases punishment only and there is no examination reform here. BJP member Brij Lal claimed that no pellet guns were used on protesting students. DMK's Tiruchi Siva alleged that the government failed to fulfill the assurance that all cases filed against the students will be withdrawn. JDU member Sanjay Kumar Jha alleged there were attempts to hijack the students' protests and said it should be probed who are the conspirators behind. Earlier in the day, opposition parties led by the Congress walked out of the Rajya Sabha after their demand for Home Minister Amit Shah to make a statement on allegations that police used brutal force, including pellet guns against students, was declined. On Friday, the Lok Sabha passed the Registration of Births and Deaths Amendment Bill 2026 amid opposition protests. Amidst the ruckus, the legislation was cleared without a debate. The bill was taken up for consideration and passage after the House reassembled at noon with BJP MP Dilip Saikia in the chair. It was passed by voice vote amid sloganeering by opposition members. Saikia and Parliamentary Affairs Minister Kiran Rijiju expressed displeasure that the bill had to be passed without the participation of opposition members. Soon after its passage, the House was adjourned for the day. The bill seeks to amend provisions of the Registration of Births and Deaths Act 1969 to encourage timely reporting of vital events. So far, two bills, the Public Examinations Prevention of Unfair Means Amendment Bill 2026 and the Prevention of Insults to National Honour Amendment Bill 2026, have cleared both Houses of Parliament in the current session. The Registration of Births and Deaths Amendment Bill 2026 now awaits approval of the Rajya Sabha. The Joint Parliamentary Committee, chaired by BJP MP Aparajita Sarangi, examining the bill for the removal of the Prime Minister, Chief Ministers or Union and State Ministers if they are jailed for 30 straight days on serious charges, was on Friday given an extension. The Lok Sabha passed a resolution to allow the Joint Committee examining the Constitution 130th Amendment Bill 2025 to submit its report by the first day of the last week of the winter session. Earlier, when the Lok Sabha began its proceedings at 11 a.m, Speaker Om Birla tried to take up the question hour, but the opposition members started sloganeering over alleged police action during students' protest. They were demanding a statement from Union Home Minister Amit Shah over the issue. Meanwhile, BJP MP Arag Thakur submitted a notice of breach of privilege and contempt of the House to Lok Sabha Speaker Om Birla against Leader of Opposition Rahul Gandhi for what he termed as use of unparliamentary and derogatory language and levelling grave and unsubstantiated allegations

0: Union Home Minister Amit Shah. Congress MP KC Venugopal also submitted a notice to move a privilege motion against Union Minister Jitendra Singh for his statement that no firing took place during the recent student protests. Proceedings of the Rajya Sabha on Friday were again adjourned for the day, following the continued sloganeering by opposition parties led by Congress. The upper house was adjourned shortly after it assembled at 11 in the morning. As papers were laid on the table of the House, several opposition members were on their feet demanding that Leader of Opposition Mallikarjun Kharge be allowed to speak. On this, Chairman C.P. Radhakrishnan, who was presiding over the session, slammed the opposition, saying that they do not listen to others. Radhakrishnan later permitted Kharge to speak, but ruled that no notices under Rule 267 would be admitted after Kharge sought to raise some issues under the provision. The LOP gave notice under Rule 267 raising the matter of alleged misappropriation of funds and irregularities in land acquisition for the Ayodhya Ram Temple. Opposition MPs raised slogans slamming the government over paper leaks and also demanded that Home Minister Amit Shah come to the House. Chairman Radhakrishnan questioned the relevance of raising the matter during 0 hour, asking why the Home Minister's presence is being sought at this time. As opposition members continued to raise slogans, Union Minister Shivraj Singh Chauhan said democracy is being destroyed and alleged that the opposition is only interested in creating a ruckus rather than holding a discussion. After witnessing the chaos, Chairman adjourned the House for the day amid the din. That's all in Parliament Review.
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2: 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Earlier in the day, Prime Minister Modi launched development projects worth about 18,000 crore rupees, including airport, road and energy infrastructure at Vizianagaram in Andhra Pradesh. 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
2: 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He announced that the airport has been named after freedom fighter Alluri Sitarama Raju, which will inspire future generations with the spirit of patriotism and public service.
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2: Prime Minister Narendra Modi will launch the Nasha Mukt Yuva for Vikasit Bharat Sankalp Abhiyan tomorrow through video conferencing. The launch will mark the beginning of a 100-week nationwide Jan Bhagidari campaign against substance abuse. Youth across the country from over 10,000 locations will participate in the program. Union Home Minister Amit Shah has approved the advance release of 2,117.85 crore rupees from the central share of the State Disaster Response Fund SDRF to support the states affected by floods during the ongoing southwest monsoon. We have a report.
3: The assistance approved for the affected states includes 44.55 crore rupees to Arunachal Pradesh as advance release of the first installment for the financial year 2026-27. For Assam, 379.35 crore rupees has been sanctioned as the first installment, while Gujarat has been approved 500 crore rupees. Himachal Pradesh, which had already received the first installment, has been sanctioned 193.95 crore rupees as advance release of the second installment. While Odisha has been sanctioned the second installment of 500 crore rupees. Further, Maharashtra has been approved 500 crore as advance release of the first installment. The Home Ministry noted that since the onset of the monsoon, the government has been continuously monitoring the flood situation in close coordination with the state governments. It added that the government has also extended all possible assistance, including pre-deployment of National Disaster Response Force teams and logistical support from the Ministry of Defence wherever required. Interministerial central teams have already been deputed to Arunachal Pradesh and Assam to assess the damages. It added that on the request of the government of Nagaland, an IMCT is also being constituted for the state. The Home Ministry further underlined that this approval aims to strengthen the ongoing relief and response measures of the flood-affected states. Priya Mondal, Akashwani News, Delhi.
2: Meanwhile, the flood situation in Odisha continues to remain grim, with the Mahanadi and its tributaries in spate, posing a fresh threat to low-lying areas of Cuttack, Puri, Jagatsinghpur, Kendrapara and Khordha districts. 10 downstream districts remain on high alert as Hirakud Dam continues releasing flood water through 22 gates. More than 8 lakh people have been affected, while over 2,69,000 people have been evacuated to safer places. Chief Minister Mohan Charan Majhi today conducted an aerial survey. Meanwhile, IMD has forecast more rainfall over parts of the state, keeping the flood threat alive. In Kerala, incessant heavy rain has caused widespread havoc, triggering landslides and severe waterlogging across the state. 6 rain-related deaths have been reported today from Kottayam, Idukki and Malappuram districts, while 6 people remain missing. More from our correspondent.
4: Amid the possibility of extreme heavy rainfall, the India Meteorological Department has issued a red alert for 9 districts and an orange alert for 5 districts in Kerala today. More than 1,400 people have been shifted to relief camps opened in the affected areas. The State Disaster Management Authority has informed that 17 houses were completely destroyed, while 127 houses were partially damaged in rain-related incidents today. Widespread damage to agricultural crops has also been reported from several districts. Shabarimala pilgrims have been advised to avoid visiting the temple on August 2nd and 3rd in view of the heavy rainfall and the rising water levels in the Pamba River. As water levels in several rivers and dams continue to rise, authorities have issued alerts to people living in nearby areas. Fishing activities have been banned along the Kerala, Karnataka and Lakshadweep coast until tomorrow. Anila Balakrishnan, Akashavani News, Thiruvananthapuram.
2: In Maharashtra, continuous rainfall has led to a sharp rise in the water levels of rivers, streams and lakes, with water entering homes in several low-lying areas due to flooding. Jalgaon district has been among the worst affected, where 4 people have lost their lives due to the heavy rains till now. This is Akashvani giving you the news. For quick news updates round the clock, follow us on our X handle at AIR News Alerts. And for details of stories and more, log on to our website www.newsonair.gov.in and download News on AIR app. Welcome back. You're with us on the news at 9. Cross-border trade between India and China through Nathula Pass in Sikkim resumed today, ending a suspension of more than 6 years. A report.
5: Nathula, located at an altitude of over 14,000 feet in East Sikkim, served for centuries as a vital trade route along the ancient Silk Route connecting India with Tibet. Border trade was formally revived in 2006 after remaining closed since the 1962 India-China skirmishes and continued uninterrupted until it was suspended in 2020 due to the COVID-19 pandemic. The resumption marks a positive sign in bilateral engagement between India and China. Border trade will operate from Monday to Thursday, with the gate opening at 7:30 a.m. IST, and each registered trader will be allowed to conduct trade worth up to rupees 2 lakhs per day. Officials confirmed that the existing list of approved imported and exported items and the standard operating system remain unchanged. This is Moinak Chatterjee with Manush Pratim Sharma from Akashvani News Gangtok.
2: In Himachal Pradesh, the cross-border trade between India and China also resumed through Shipkila in Kinnaur today after a gap of around 6 years. State Revenue Minister Jagat Singh Negi inaugurated the Chupan Trade Mart at Namgya, a border panchayat in Pooh subdivision of Kinnaur district, and flagged off a group of 17 traders to commence cross-border trade. National Security Advisor Ajit Doval was conferred the Lokmanya Tilak National Award 2026 at a function held at Pune today. The award, instituted by the Lokmanya Tilak Smarak Trust, was presented by Union Home Minister Amit Shah on the occasion of the 106th death anniversary of Lokmanya Bal Gangadhar Tilak. The Delhi BJP today lodged a complaint against Leader of Opposition in the Lok Sabha Rahul Gandhi, Independent MP Rajesh Ranjan, alias Papu Yadav, SPMP Avadhesh Prasad and other concerned individuals for allegedly hurting religious sentiments in the Parliament complex yesterday. The BJP delegation, led by New Delhi MP Vansuri Swaraj, demanded registration of an FIR against the opposition leaders. In view of the closure of Jammu-Srinagar National Highway NH44 between Jammu and Srinagar, the railways has decided to operate a special train between Badgam and Sri Mata Vaishno Devi Katra to facilitate stranded passengers and manage the heavy rush at railway stations. At the ongoing Commonwealth Games in Glasgow, Indian boxers Jasmine Lamboria and Preeti Pawar won gold medals in their respective finals, while para-athlete Soman Rana also bagged a gold in men's shot put F57 event.

0: more from our sports desk.
1: India climbed to 6th place today after its medal tally rose to 30, including 8 gold, 15 silver and 7 bronze medals. Indian boxers Jasmine Lamboria and Preeti Pawar delivered dominant victories in their respective finals to win gold medals. Preeti claimed the women's 54kg boxing title with a commanding 5-0 victory over Canada's Scarlett Delgado. Jasmine secured another 5-0 win in the women's 57kg final, defeating Michaela Walsh of Northern Ireland. India also celebrated a historic achievement in para-athletics, with Soman Rana winning gold and Shubham Jual taking silver in the men's short put F57 event. The result marked India's first ever Commonwealth Games gold medal in the men's short put F57 event and the nation's first double podium finish in the category. In athletics, triple jumper Praveen Chitrawal won silver while Silva Prabhu earned bronze. President Draupadi Murmu, Vice President CP Radhakrishnan and Union Sports and Youth Affairs Minister Dr. Mansukh Mandviya congratulated the medal winners. With Vikas Churagja from Sports Desk.
0: And now before we end the bulletin, the headlines once again. Prime Minister Narendra Modi inaugurates Swami Vivekanand Cultural Youth Centre in Mysuru, credits Indian youth for progress in science, technology and sports. Prime Minister launches development projects worth 18,000 crore rupees in Andhra Pradesh. Centre approves advance release of over 2,000 crore rupees as assistance to flood-affected states. India and China resume cross-border trade through Nathula Pass in Sikkim. Flood fury continues in Odisha, 6 people killed in Kerala as incessant rain causes widespread havoc. And in Commonwealth Games, boxers Jasmine Lamboria and Preeti Pawar win gold medals. Para-athlete Soman Rana bags gold in men's shot put F57. That is all in the news at 9. Good night.

0: Lake Akashvani Tifu. 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Lapen News on Air F Penalatum. 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